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9: 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Overcast and 71 tonight. Considerable cloudiness and 88 tomorrow. Clear to partly cloudy and 74 tomorrow night. And Wednesday, a mix of sun and clouds and a high of 91.
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1: All right, we got new phone checks every weekday morning right here. Congrats to Sandy in Peoria on her divorce. And also, she's the newest victim of the I Just Got Phone Check Club.
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14: A Better Life with Dr. Sanjay Gupta.
19: Breast cancer is the most common cancer among women in the world. And according to a new study out of the University of Washington School of Medicine, an estimated 3.5 million cases a year are expected by 2050. Now, the good news is we've gotten so much better at screening, earlier detection, and cutting-edge treatments in many countries, including here in the United States. But even here in America, black women have a death rate from breast cancer that is 40% higher than white women, a disparity that exists despite our world-class treatment infrastructure. So what can you do to lower your risk? Eat less red meat? Try your best to manage your blood sugar and your weight? Exercise is really important. Cut back on drinking, quit smoking. And remember this, you should start getting mammograms. At what age? 40. That's when you should start. I'm Dr. Sanjay Gupta, helping you live a better life.
21: Where weed killers are sold.

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1: We're back from Memorial Day weekend. Over 45 million Americans traveled at least 50 miles from their home this weekend, including me. Except I went back to my hometown, which is 5 hours from here. So I don't... Did I even travel? I mean, technically, I was at my home, just my childhood home. Anyway, here we go. It finally feels like summer.

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Walk in New Orleans with the etiquette of L.A. yelling. Master! 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
3: A better life with Dr. Sanjay Gupta.
4: People have started using AI for all sorts of things, but I cannot think of an area where the stakes are higher than your health. First of all, I'll tell you this. I know doctors who have cracked some seemingly impossible cases with the help of AI, so it can be a powerful tool. But AI can also hallucinate, provide bad advice, and be just as confident when it does that. If you do decide to plug any personal medical information into one of these chatbots, you should know that while the companies that created them have robust privacy protections in place, they are not bound by HIPAA, like your healthcare provider is. Whatever the advice presented to you, take it with a degree of healthy skepticism. Always get a second opinion. And remember, if you ever experience concerning symptoms, skip the AI consult and head straight to the ER. I'm Dr. Sanjay Gupta, helping you live a better life.
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1: 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Considerable cloudiness and 88 tomorrow. Clear to partly cloudy skies and 74 tomorrow night.
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9: I can still hear what you're saying, by the way, and I really don't appreciate that. Completely rude. Don't need, like, the moaning and the huffing and the puffing. 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
10: Yeah, you can call your coworkers because they're the one that wanted your phone check.
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0: A better life with Dr. Sanjay Gupta.
11: We all know how important it is to stay active as we age, especially as we get older. But I've come to realize that for as good as people are about getting their cardio in, a lot of older folks really don't seem to be doing the recommended amount of strength training or even understand why it's so important. It helps you stay functional and therefore independent for as long as possible. Certified strength and conditioning specialist Dana Santis says a great place to start is not with dumbbells or barbells, but with your body weight, which allows you to build strength while also learning how your body moves and where your limitations exist. It also reduces the risk of overwhelming your connective tissue, which adapts more slowly than muscles as we get older. Once you're comfortable, you can dial up that intensity, but do it slowly, do it carefully. I'm Dr. Sanjay Gupta, helping you live a better life.
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14: A better life with Dr. Sanjay Gupta.
18: 20 years ago, the average attention span was about 2.5 minutes. Today, it's just 47 seconds. Pretty disconcerting. That's according to new research out of UC Irvine. But really, this isn't our fault, at least not entirely. We can blame technology and the world around us. Attention, it turns out, is not an unlimited resource. You only have so much of it to give. Start paying more attention to what times of the day you seem to be at your mental peak. Try to knock out the more complicated stuff during that time. It's also important to take breaks every so often so you can more easily lock in when you're trying to concentrate. One expert said, even trying to visualize where you want to end your day with everything all wrapped up or with tons left to do, that can act as a real motivator. I'm Dr. Sanjay Gupta, helping you live a better life.
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25: 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Overcast and 71 tonight. Considerable cloudiness and 88 tomorrow. Clear to partly cloudy and 74 tomorrow night.
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18: A better life with Dr. Sanjay Gupta.
19: People have started using AI for all sorts of things, but I cannot think of an area where the stakes are higher than your health. First of all, I'll tell you this. I know doctors who have cracked some seemingly impossible cases with the help of AI, so it can be a powerful tool. But AI can also hallucinate, provide bad advice, and be just as confident when it does that. If you do decide to plug any personal medical information into one of these chatbots, you should know that while the companies that created them have robust privacy protections in place, they are not bound by HIPAA, like your healthcare provider is. Whatever the advice presented to you, take it with a degree of healthy skepticism. Always get a second opinion. And remember, if you ever experience concerning symptoms, skip the AI consult and head straight to the ER. I'm Dr. Sanjay Gupta, helping you live a better life.
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6: A better life with Dr. Sanjay Gupta.
7: Breast cancer is the most common cancer among women in the world. And according to a new study out of the University of Washington School of Medicine, an estimated 3.5 million cases a year are expected by 2050. Now, the good news is we've gotten so much better at screening, earlier detection, and cutting-edge treatments in many countries, including here in the United States. But even here in America, black women have a death rate from breast cancer that is 40% higher than white women, a disparity that exists despite our world-class treatment infrastructure. So what can you do to lower your risk? Eat less red meat? Try your best to manage your blood sugar and your weight? Exercise is really important. Cut back on drinking, quit smoking. And remember this, you should start getting mammograms. At what age? 40. That's when you should start. I'm Dr. Sanjay Gupta, helping you live a better life.
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2: 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Overcast and 71 tonight. Considerable cloudiness and 88 tomorrow. Clear to partly cloudy and 74 tomorrow night. And Wednesday, a mix of sun and clouds and a high of 91.

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9: A better life with Dr. Sanjay Gupta.
10: Making sure your kids get enough sleep. It's one of the most important things you can do for them as a parent, and yet it's often overlooked. Not only does sleep in the early years set the stage for mental and physical health, it also creates the foundation for how one sleeps later in life. That's according to the National Sleep Foundation. Now, that organization recommends 14 to 17 hours a night for newborns, 12 to 15 for infants, 11 to 14 for toddlers, 10 to 13 for preschoolers, and 9 to 11 for school-aged children. When it's age appropriate, start by talking to your kids about why sleep is important. It helps their body grow, helps their brains learn, helps their mood stay steady. Don't underestimate the importance of a routine. You can even narrate what you're doing step by step to help them along the way. I'm Dr. Sanjay Gupta, helping you live a better life.
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11: Colleague of mine was telling me the other day about how their Instagram feed is filled with videos, most of them kind of funny, about how grandparents and friends tend to bulldoze new parents out of the way to get to see their baby. Now, as a dad of three daughters, I know how life really does become all about them the moment those kids are born. But I also know parents are still people, too, who need their own attention beyond being mom or dad. And moms, in particular in those early years, can feel especially invisible in the eyes of other people. So what can you do to stop contributing to what is known as maternal invisibility? Women we spoke to said these two things were the most helpful. When people stopped to ask how they could best support them, number one, or when they took the initiative to handle certain tasks that obviously needed to be done. I'm Dr. Sanjay Gupta, helping you live a better life.
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8: Making sure your kids get enough sleep. It's one of the most important things you can do for them as a parent, and yet it's often overlooked. Not only does sleep in the early years set the stage for mental and physical health, it also creates the foundation for how one sleeps later in life. That's according to the National Sleep Foundation. Now, that organization recommends 14 to 17 hours a night for newborns, 12 to 15 for infants, 11 to 14 for toddlers, 10 to 13 for preschoolers, and 9 to 11 for school-aged children. When it's age appropriate, start by talking to your kids about why sleep is important. It helps their body grow, helps their brains learn, helps their mood stay steady. Don't underestimate the importance of a routine. You can even narrate what you're doing step by step to help them along the way. I'm Dr. Sanjay Gupta, helping you live a better life.
9: 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Pop gets to pick. 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
0: 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I was about to, but you convinced her. 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

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Called your bluff, better cite the source. 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

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Zodiac sign, it must be a Gemini moon, cause we about to go half. 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
10: People have started using AI for all sorts of things, but I cannot think of an area where the stakes are higher than your health. First of all, I'll tell you this. I know doctors who have cracked some seemingly impossible cases with the help of AI, so it can be a powerful tool. But AI can also hallucinate, provide bad advice, and be just as confident when it does that. If you do decide to plug any personal medical information into one of these chatbots, you should know that while the companies that created them have robust privacy protections in place, they are not bound by HIPAA, like your healthcare provider is. Whatever the advice presented to you, take it with a degree of healthy skepticism. Always get a second opinion. And remember, if you ever experience concerning symptoms, skip the AI consult and head straight to the ER. I'm Dr. Sanjay Gupta, helping you live a better life.
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1: Damn, little mama. 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
3: You have a job still. 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
11: We're calling to see if you threaten her in any way.
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13: A Better Life with Dr. Sanjay Gupta.
14: If you are struggling with substance abuse, alcohol, pills, whatever it may be, first of all, it's nothing to be ashamed of. We know addiction is a brain disease, and we also know getting into recovery can be tough. Also, in case this helps, I want to tell you about a new study out of Harvard School of Public Health, which found that spiritual belief, the idea of a steady religious practice, had a protective effect from addiction. Experts we talked to told us there were probably a few reasons why this might be the case. Number one, excessive drug and alcohol use would not be the norm in a religious community, and people want to fit in. Two, a belief in a higher power provides people with hope and solace, great foils for addiction. And three, and I think there's some merit to this, regular attendance in a faith community also provides connection. Just like in AA, camaraderie and social support is often what you need. I'm Dr. Sanjay Gupta, helping you live a better life.
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6: Yeah.

Man, I have got a secret that's going to blow, it's going to mess up your mind. I don't even know if I want to tell you, except that I don't like this person, so I'm going to tell you. You ever do that? Like, you hear some juicy gossip? The normal you would be like, oh, I don't even care. I'm just going to keep that to myself, because that's how I am. But then sometimes a person you don't like, you'll hear some gossip, you're like, no, oh, I'm definitely spreading that everywhere I can. All right, that's also me. This is a famous person, and he, or she, probably he, has been lying about what he does forever. Maybe not lying, but giving a false impression. Okay? I'm going to call it as I sees it. And there's facts to back it up. And now I continue to not like him. So, it's a win-win for me. And now I want to be like, I told you, he wasn't a good person. All right, I'm going to tell you who has been lying right to our faces for a long time. Or is she, he or she, it could be he or she, sorry. Forgot I was being ominous. Like 2 minutes away, hang on.

0: Like this is perfection.
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1: It's Brian and the Morning Grind on TikTok, IG, and Facebook. Is Red Hot Brian Scott. We'll post this up on the show afterwards at Brian and the Morning Grind to Go podcast. Somebody has been lying to us for years. It's all right, because I didn't like the guy. I thought we thought he was shift anyway. All right, I said it could be a he or a him. It's a he. Identifies as a he, by the way. So clarify. A streamer pointed something out that he noticed about Guy Fieri. Can I tell you why I don't like him real quick? Can I tell you? He wears his sunglasses on the back of his neck. And, all right, sure, that sounds minimal. But, let me talk to the guys for a second. Guys, you know what kind of other guys wear sunglasses on the back of their necks, right? You know what we call them. Right, starts with a D. Ladies, collectively as men, nobody wears sunglasses on the back of their neck. You either set them down to forget them, or you put them in your neck, shirt neck area right there. All right, anyway, back to this. Guy Fieri, somebody pointed out that the food he's supposedly eating, he is not. He uses camera cuts so he can spit it out. Spit it out. He also sometimes hides food in his cheek. I'm going to tell you the wildest thing. This is for real wild. I have noticed this before. I have said to people, I'm like, you never see him swallow the food. I swear, I said this like 5 years ago. Maybe that's why I didn't like him. Maybe it wasn't just because of the sunglasses on the back of the neck thing. Maybe it was the fact that you're like, oh, this food's so good. Because I'm telling you what, I love food. Now, if sometimes I do food videos, one thing you will never see me do is actually chew the food, because I think it's gross. So I'm speaking conundrums here. I'm saying we should see him eat the food, but then again, I'm saying I don't ever want to see anyone eat the food. It makes no sense. Okay, now I seem like I'm the one not making sense. Guy Fieri does not eat food. He spits it out. I'm trying to run his name into the mud about food. Now I don't trust him. Now I trust him even less. Plus the sunglasses on the back of the neck thing.

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1: All right, let's start here. Tupac is back. That's a true story. But as a character in the upcoming video game Stranger Than Heaven. Congrats to Iceman by Drake. It hits its third week on number one at the Billboard album chart. Madonna's got a new song out called Love Sensation. Toy Story 5 has a new song featuring Taylor Swift. And it is now the most streamed song in a single day by a female artist in Spotify history. On Apple Music, it's the biggest country single of 2026 so far. But if you've listened to it, it's really not country. More than 4 months later, here's an update on Savannah Guthrie's mom. She's still missing. Savannah shared a new message yesterday asking God or anybody to bring her home. Remember the TV show Blossom from the 80s? Mayim Bialik starred in that. She tried a GLP-1 medication. She says she suffered horrible side effects, including explosive diarrhea. I did have that for the first week I was on it. We went to Rhythm Kitchen, and I will tell you that I was in the bathroom the entire time at Rhythm Kitchen. I did not eat my meal that night. That was like over a year ago. I'm good. I've been good ever since. Well, the sixth scary movie opened at the box office. While low-budget horror flicks like Backrooms and Obsession continue a pretty impressive run, and Super Mario Galaxy, that movie is the first film to cross the billion-dollar mark in 2026. And finally, Taylor Swift and Travis Kelce allegedly will get married at Madison Square Garden on July 3rd. Seems like a lot of people. A source says guests will be transported magically on, transported magically on blacked out buses and quote, everyone's been sworn to secrecy. Madison Square Garden, are you serious? Can you imagine the catering bill on that? Oof.
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0: All right. Well, yesterday was the first day for Ultimate Vacation Getaways, Cancun or Punta Cana. If you texted enter, did you get a text back that says you are qualified?
1: That's the goal.
0: That's your goal. We got this going on all during June, so I mean, you got a really good chance. Somebody from Peoria or Central Illinois will win. We've got it set up so it's a 100-mile radius from downtown Peoria. And that's you. If you can hear me, that's you. Thanks to our friends at Direct Travel and Travel Impressions. Next chance happens. Hold on. Drum roll, please. 8 a.m. That's right. Our drum roll sound effect is gone, apparently. It's just me banging on the counter. We got to do a phone check. That's going to kick off right now. And then a new phone check at 7:50. And don't forget, Doja Cat, ultimate ticket giveaways. 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That's how we roll. All right, let's get going this morning.
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3: 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For real.
4: Clarissa Jenkins!
5: Hello?
6: Hi, can I speak to Mr. please?
5: This is Tom.
6: Sherry Evans from Animal Control City of How you doing?
5: Good.
6: Calling in regards to the pit bull action.
5: Yeah.
6: Okay, so the pit bull is not enclosed in a yard. It is basically on a rope or chain.
5: Yeah, it's on a chain.
6: Okay. We're calling because we have had some concern in the neighborhood about the dog's behavior in regards to the barking. Like, for example, yesterday we got a complaint that the dog was out.
5: I mean, yeah, I let my dog out.
6: Okay.
5: I mean, there's other dogs. I mean, my neighbor has a dog, and it barks at me when I go outside.
6: Are you aware of what's going on with the banning of pit bulls?
5: Yeah, I hear they're trying to ban them, yeah.
6: We have an ordinance handed down from the state that they will be banned come November 3rd.
5: Okay, so what, you're telling me I got to get rid of my dog by then?
6: Well, we could take it now, or you can have it for the next couple months.
5: How can you take my dog?
6: Oh, it's easy. What we do is we have a truck. And the truck comes over, and then we have trainers that will come and, you know, coax the dog into coming on the truck, and then we take it. It's not that hard.
5: You can't come in my yard and take my dog off the chain.
6: I sense a lot of hostility here.
5: Yeah, you're trying to tell me you're going to take my dog for no reason, for it barking. But you can walk up to my dog and pet my dog, and it's not going to do nothing.
6: Don't tell me what I need to do to your dog.
5: Don't try to tell me you're going to come take my dog.
6: I'm going to tell you something.
5: My dog ain't
6: here.
5: Done nothing. My dog ain't bit nobody. My dog ain't been off loose running in the neighborhood. So just because it barked at somebody, you're going to call me and tell me you can come take my dog? I mean, I'm going to keep my dog. I mean.
6: Well, I know you like to think you're going to keep it, but how do you want to handle it when we take it?
5: You're not coming to my house and taking my dog.
6: Listen, Hera.
5: That's the point blank period. There ain't nothing else to talk about.
6: Listen, Hera. Do you feed your dog name brand dog food?
5: Yes, I do.
6: What name brand?
5: Pedigree.
6: Oh, ain't that some white trash. Okay. All right, well, listen, we're going to come get the dog.
5: All right, and then try.
6: And then do me a favor. When we come by, I want your girlfriend Chelsea to be there.
5: No, I'll be there.
6: No, I want...
5: You got to worry about her. I'll be there.
6: I want Chelsea to be there, too, though.
5: For what?
6: When we come, I want you to look at her as she tells you that you just been phone checked.
5: Man, that's some bullshit.
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18: All right, you got a chance to see Doja Cat with your best friend. You pick the city at 7 a.m. Till then, it's 73 downtown Peoria, sun and 88 today. It's going to feel like 100 with that heat index. 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

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Brian and the Morning Grind was good. All right, we haven't played Stick It in My Blank for a while. Right? It's been a couple weeks. Stick It in My Blank is where we give you a headline of something current in the news with a blank in the headline, then you fill in the blank. Stick it in my blank. Are we ready? Guesses, please. 309-674-9292. Call or text. A woman cleaning a garage door finds blanks in her freezer. I don't want to say a blank because there is multiple blanks. Woman cleaning her garage finds blanks in her freezer. There you go. Get the brain working this morning. Are there any clues? If I gave one clue, the clue I want to give, it would just give it away. All right, it was a real bang. That's the clue. Although it would have been funnier to hear all the other guesses, like dead bodies, heads, cats. So immediately all those guesses are wrong. It was a real bang. That's your clue. All right, 309-674-9292. And I think we have the police captain standing by, right? All right. I'll roll that next stick in my blank.

0: we were playing Stick in My Blank. Here's the headline. Woman cleaning her garage finds blanks in her freezer. And I said it's blanks because it's plural. Wouldn't just be a blank. The clue was it's a real bang. Hold on. Let me grab a couple texts. Hopefully the clue helped. Hold on. Firecrackers. All right. Can of gas. All right. Nope, not that one. can't say that one on the air. Grenades. The woman found 26 of live dynamite inside her old freezer. She has no idea how they got there. But instead of removing them with her own hand, she did call the bomb squad. They safely removed them. I think it was... Oh, it was Thursday. We were cleaning stuff out for our garage sale that happened over the weekend where we negotiated bric-a-brac stuff down from $10 to $5 and down from $5 to $3 and then from $3 to $1. But, you know, a lot of people got a great deal. Anyway, while cleaning, we found an old, like a cell phone charger, like a pack. It was a white pack. And... my girl used to use it all the time. I think she bought it when we first met or had it. It arrived with her and her cat and her bag of shoes when we first met. But it looked like it was going to explode. It was all puffy and big, like the inside had gotten hot or wet or something. So she did not call the bomb squad. She just removed it out and then put it in the kitchen where it looked like it was going to explode. And then it pushed like a sticky note on it and said, bad. So then every time I'd walk past it, I'd be like, oh, that thing could explode. It's bad. Here's the captain of the police, whatever department. This is in California, right, where she found 26 of live dynamite inside her freezer while cleaning out the garage. She don't even know how it got there. That's the baffling part of this whole thing.
1: There was approximately 20 active dynamite sticks in the freezer. She didn't know who it belonged to, how it got there. Our officer responded. We started evacuating people about 500 feet away from that residence.
0: I don't know. They don't know who it belongs to. It just was in her freezer somehow. Crazy husband is the answer. It doesn't say that here, but I'm guessing. Or crazy son. Either one of those answers, I bet, will work and solve the mystery.
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It'll feel like 100. 88 for the high, though. 73 now.

You're going to feel like 100 today, downtown Peoria. 73 now, 88 for the high with sun. But like I said, it'll feel like 100. 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

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I got that after 7 on Z92.3. You're shot to see Doja Cat. You picked the city with your best friend. 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

All right, is this the list here? Give me that list. Thank you. All right, let's go back in the way back machine. Way, way, way back to 5 years ago. Go. I'm going to name off some luxury items. We found this yesterday. Whole list of luxury items that are luxury nowadays that if you go back 5 years ago, go. They were just affordable things that we bought and never thought about. And I don't care where I go, I'm going to kick this off on the list. Red meat is expensive. I can't believe people aren't stealing. Well, maybe they are. I don't know. I don't steal. I do this kooky thing where I pay for things. I work and I pay for things. But I can't believe people aren't like shoving bundles of meat into their pants. Like I go to, it doesn't matter what store. I go to Aldi. I go to the Hy-Vee. I go to the Kroger. The Walmart. It's all the Allwins. It is all expensive. So that's on the top of the list. It doesn't mean it's not delicious, though. Yes, there are a bunch of steaks in my fridge right now. Who was just through? Oh, the people with the meat trucks. They come through with the meat trucks. It was really not a bad deal. But I bought fish instead. That's on the list. I'm going to put that on the list. There's a bunch more to get to. Things that used to be affordable, just going back 5 years, and now feel like a luxury. Run through the whole list. You want to add to it? 309-674-9292. We'll grab the rest of the list. Hang on.

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All right, we're doing the list of things that used to seem pretty affordable. Now, like a luxury. I named off red meat, steaks and stuff. Doesn't matter if I go out to eat or... Although, I got to say this. If I go out to eat, it seems like the price of steaks has not gone up that much. So maybe restaurants are making less profit on that. So they charge you $3 for a soda, keep the meat cost down. All right, if I go to a store, sometimes I'm craving a steak, and I look at the price. I'm like, oof, chicken it is. hold on, let me check text real quick. Here it is. Whoever this is says, you guys are just talking about affordable things that are no longer affordable. I want to add cars to your list. New or used, they used to be affordable. Now it's like a house or a house down payment. Yeah, that is true. And I would say it all depends on how much you make, and it all goes along with what people used to make and then what you make nowadays. But it's not. It's just everything's expensive. It doesn't seem to correlate that with anyone's salary. It's just like this unknown. Like what truck did I see the other day? It was $110,000. My brain could not wrap itself around $110,000, even if you make a lot of money, like a lot of money. That just still seems like a lot of money for a vehicle. Other things on the list of things that used to be affordable that now seem like a pricey luxury. TV, like cable TV, movie tickets. I think those have gone down though, right? Babysitters. Somebody just texted that. Babysitters. Concert tickets. Oof. Somebody said, my dad saw Bob Dylan for like $7. the dentist. I went to the dentist a year ago, and it wasn't not affordable. It was painful. I just didn't want to go back. Someone said, I was just talking about this, the price of housing. It just seems like things are expensive. Somebody added sneakers. I don't know. See, that one I don't know about because I've always bought like Kmart sneakers or sneakers from Sears. Right now I'm wearing whatever from Amazon. They're just the slip-on shoes. So I'm too lazy to bend over and tie shoes. I don't think I've ever spent over $25 on a pair of sneakers. I'm that guy. I'm the guy keeping the cheap sneaker business in business.

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19: I'm calling in regards to a curfew that you were ticketed on.
20: It wasn't me, it was my daughter.
19: You allow your daughter to do this?
20: Well,
19: okay, hold on a second, I'm not finished. Taxpayers have to do
20: this. So rude.
19: Excuse me?
20: You're being rude. You don't know me, you don't know my family, you don't know my daughter.
19: Ma'am, you don't know your kids that well.
20: Yes, I do know my kids.
19: You see, you just been phone checked.
20: Jesus Christ.
19: Yeah!
20: I'm gonna knock her out.
21: A better life with Dr. Sanjay Gupta.
22: Making sure your kids get enough sleep. It's one of the most important things you can do for them as a parent, and yet it's often overlooked. Not only does sleep in the early years set the stage for mental and physical health, it also creates the foundation for how one sleeps later in life. That's according to the National Sleep Foundation. Now, that organization recommends 14 to 17 hours a night for newborns, 12 to 15 for infants, 11 to 14 for toddlers, 10 to 13 for preschoolers, and 9 to 11 for school-aged children. When it's age appropriate, start by talking to your kids about why sleep is important. It helps their body grow, helps their brains learn, helps their mood stay steady. Don't underestimate the importance of a routine. You can even narrate what you're doing step by step to help them along the way. I'm Dr. Sanjay Gupta, helping you live a better life.
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Somebody from Peoria or Central Illinois will win. We're only taking winners from, I think it's 100 miles from the radius of our studio. That way, we get somebody that we know. We did this last time. I think she, did she live in Morton or she worked in Morton? I remember she did hair or nails. I don't know. Basically, I have a bad memory, but she was a girl, I think. She had a girl's name. She seemed to be a girl and something with beauty. Anyway, you could be the next winner. It's more ultimate vacation getaways on Z92.3, 8 a.m. Be ready for that. 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
20: It's caught on tape, the 911 dispatcher that was both answering a 911 call and ordering a McGriddle from McDonald's.
21: Sorry, what?
22: That should never happen. Your ordering breakfast should be different from your answering a call, and the two should never intertwine.
20: Well, excuse you. Whoa, whoa. It was a McGriddle, by the way. So.
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24: Making sure your kids get enough sleep. 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Now, that organization recommends 14 to 17 hours a night for newborns, 12 to 15 for infants, 11 to 14 for toddlers, 10 to 13 for preschoolers, and 9 to 11 for school-aged children. When it's age appropriate, start by talking to your kids about why sleep is important. 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Don't underestimate the importance of a routine. 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I'm Dr. Sanjay Gupta, helping you live a better life.
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0: 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I think we just posted this up, right? Dead to us. What are they doing? Oh, that's the one where, okay, I know what it was. It's the one where they think their father had passed away, but then they go to the funeral and it's not their dad inside the coffin. But then the funeral directors keep trying to convince the family, no, it's really your dad. Like, it's your dad. Also, here's the bill. So anyway, yeah, your dad looks way different after he passed away. He looks, anyway, it wasn't their dad, but that story is up. That hasn't happened to anyone, has it? And then the other, let's see, on that podcast also, a shirtless man that went into Florida Taco Bell. Somebody called him a meth head. Well, he claimed to be an electrician. What happened was he was actually a meth head. Anyway, that is up right now, Z92.3peoria.com. Right now, if you jump over there, while you're there hunting around for podcasts, you shot twin tickets for Lil Jon. You want to go for free? We got the hookups. Lil Jon, Ying Yang Twins, live June 19th at TSR Summer Roundup. I'll be there with my family. I said, y'all want to go see Lil Jon? They're like, yeah, we do, actually. And I said, and Ying Yang Twins? They're like, oh, for real? Anyway, if you win tickets, we will see you there. Well, that's up now. Your chance to win that. Grab that keyword at Z923Peoria.com and text it back to us. All right, let's jump in. This morning's phone check starts right now. And then at 8 a.m., your chance to grab that trip. You could win Punta Cana or Cancun. 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
5: Hello.
6: Hi, can I speak to please?
5: This is Stephanie.
6: Hi, my name is Sherry Evans calling from the police department, calling in regards to a noise complaint.
5: A noise complaint?
6: Correct. At your residence, you guys been doing a little bit of late night partying?
5: I wouldn't go as far as late night, but I mean, partying.
6: You know you live in a residential area, correct?
5: Yes.
6: Okay, that means that there's a lot of families, a lot of children, and you late night partying with you and your roommate there's an issue.
5: Okay, what's the issue?
6: Okay, the issue is noise. Does that make sense? Loud music?
5: Yeah, but I mean, I paid my rent there. I don't care.
6: Listen, I don't care if you pay rent. You still got to abide by the law. Everyone pays rent. Don't act like you're special.
5: Okay. What's your name again?
6: Do me a favor and tell me about an incident where an officer came to your house and you or somebody with you arrived at the door naked to greet the officer.
5: Well, it's my own house, so I mean...
6: Do me a favor, answer the question.
5: Okay, yes, that was me. I answered the door with no clothes on.
6: Why did you do that?
5: You know what?
6: Listen. I said, why did you do that?
5: Because I was drunk.
6: Okay, there we go. You see what I'm saying? There's noise complaints, there's loud music, and there's alcohol. If you cannot control yourself in a residential neighborhood, I suggest you move out or you'll be paying fines.
5: Are you a policewoman or, like, what are you?
6: Don't worry about it. Okay? I suggest you get your act together or you'll be paying fines.
5: Get my act together?
6: Get your act together.
5: No, you know what? I'm not liking this conversation we're having.
6: I wouldn't like it either if I was about to get a $275 noise violation. I wouldn't like it either.
5: $275?
6: $275 noise violation. You got it right, you licking naked Jaybird.
5: Wait, excuse me, what did you just call me?
6: I called you a naked Jaybird because you're a stripper. You a stripper? Are you a stripper?
5: Does my voice make it sound like I'm a stripper? No, I'm not a stripper.
6: Why are you coming to the door naked?
5: I don't even know my profession. 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

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Yeah, you got to take somebody. Maybe it's just a best friend. Maybe it's somebody you just met. I got a few friends who are perpetually single. They are always going to be single. They're not bad people. They have very overwhelming personalities, and maybe that's the problem. But there is always someone for someone, right? Oh, my mom's been single since 2000. I'm trying to go off her third marriage. My mom's been single since her third marriage ended in, six-ish. Yeah, seven-ish, somewhere there. Yeah, but, you know, she's fine. Every now and then she'll be like, you know what? I sure would like a man. And then I say, well, you know, you should go man shopping then. And then I'll purposely take her to a place where there's a lot of old men that are kind of stumbling around. And then she's way less interested all of a sudden. I'm like, you know what? Single life is not that bad for you, Ma. But sometimes you just want to be with someone. Like, it's a yearning. You got to be with someone. You can't possibly survive on your own for whatever reason, which I don't think. Listen, you should be able to survive on your own before you move on with someone else, because I think you have to have a strong personality that blends well with someone else's personality. That's the end of my dating advice. There is also something else that we came across yesterday called practice dating.

Ooh, Ariana Grande is single, and we will tell you why. Celebrity Dirty up at 8:30, and a bunch more to get to on Z92.3. All right, new trend called practice dating. That's where you go out on casual dates with people that aren't your type on purpose. So when you're scrolling around, instead of just going through and seeing all the things that match your likes and dislikes, you do the opposite. You go buck wild. It's supposed to lower the pressure by helping you build confidence and improve your conversation skills. Maybe even meet somebody that you never even expected. Takes the pressure off. This is from a dating guru that came up with this idea. He says sometimes photos don't tell the whole story, and people can surprise you in person. So instead of treating every first date like it could lead up to marriage, the goal is to use these casual meetups to build confidence, improve yourself, and the way you have communication skills with other people. Also, keep in mind, and this is my two cents, people always lie. So even if you think you're matching whatever that other person is saying that they offer, they don't. They lying.

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25: A Better Life with Dr. Sanjay Gupta.
26: 20 years ago, the average attention span was about 2.5 minutes. Today, it's just 47 seconds. Pretty disconcerting. That's according to new research out of UC Irvine. But really, this isn't our fault, at least not entirely. We can blame technology and the world around us. Attention, it turns out, is not an unlimited resource. You only have so much of it to give. Start paying more attention to what times of the day you seem to be at your mental peak. Try to knock out the more complicated stuff during that time. It's also important to take breaks every so often so you can more easily lock in when you're trying to concentrate. One expert said, even trying to visualize where you want to end your day with everything all wrapped up or with tons left to do, that can act as a real motivator. I'm Dr. Sanjay Gupta, helping you live a better life.

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2: 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It's going to feel like 100 outside with that humidity and all that junk, but 88 for the high today.
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0: 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If you missed that keyword for your ultimate vacation getaway, give it to you here in about, 9 minutes on Z92.3. 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That's coming up here before 9 o'clock. 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
0: All right, Ariana Grande and her Wicked co-star Ethan Slater have called it quits. Apparently, this is a few months ago. They've reportedly been quietly broken up for several months, but are still friends at least. Congrats to Ariana Grande. Also, she made the new song, Hate That I Made You Love Me, debut at number one on the Hot 100. Listen to us. We will overplay that song for your enjoyment. Madonna made a short film to hype her upcoming album, Confessions 2. It includes celebrity cameos like Sabrina Carpenter, Julia Garner, and laser beams coming out of women's crotches. So there's that. It's game four of the Stanley Cup Finals. Don't forget about that. You know, I'll be locked to my TV. Looks like Ridley Scott is going to make a new version of Treasure Island, and Hugh Jackman is playing Long John Silver. Amazon is developing a live-action Jim and the Hologram series. Remember that? And finally, you ever seen the movie Romy and Michelle's High School Reunion? There was a prequel to it, and it was actually not bad. But now, after years of talk, when did that come out? Like 92 or 94? There is a Romy and Michelle's High School Reunion that finally started shooting on Friday. And that will star Lisa Kudrow and Mira Sorvino back for Romy and Michelle. See what they've been up to for the last, what's that? Dude, is that 27 years maybe? Well, they almost retired. I don't want to give away the plot of the movie, but almost retired.
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11: A better life with Dr. Sanjay Gupta.
12: We all know how important it is to stay active as we age, especially as we get older. But I've come to realize that for as good as people are about getting their cardio in, a lot of older folks really don't seem to be doing the recommended amount of strength training or even understand why it's so important. It helps you stay functional and therefore independent for as long as possible. Certified strength and conditioning specialist Dana Santis says a great place to start is not with dumbbells or barbells, but with your body weight, which allows you to build strength while also learning how your body moves and where your limitations exist. It also reduces the risk of overwhelming your connective tissue, which adapts more slowly than muscles as we get older. Once you're comfortable, you can dial up that intensity, but do it slowly, do it carefully. I'm Dr. Sanjay Gupta, helping you live a better life.
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4: 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It's going to feel like 100 outside with that humidity and all that junk, but 88 for the high today.
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1: 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Who would you take? Think about that for a sec. Yesterday was Best Friends Day. Hopefully you sent your best friend like a hello, or you're my best friend, like a wacky meme or something. I don't know what today is. Today's nothing special. I already looked. Let's go back 46 years ago. 1980, Richard Pryor, Peoria's own Richard Pryor, suffers third-degree burns over most of his body while freebasing cocaine. Oof, he went through over two months, right, of painful skin grafting operations. Oof, don't do that. I don't do drugs, but don't do that. There's my tip of the day. Let's go back in the Wayback Machine 236 years ago. Yup. 1790, on this date, the first book was copyrighted in the U.S. Fun fact about me and books, I've never read one. Never, ever, ever. Not from front to back. I'm saying, well, Dr. Seuss, which is a really good, and it rhymes. So, he's my ADHD brain going real good.

shame, ladies, do your thing. Just make sure you ahead of the game. You know, Missy still super duper, but Prince couldn't get me change my name. Papa, Hooter can't say a slave again. No sign. Picture black saying, oh,

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We got airfare, hotel, and VIP treatment for you. 11 a.m., a new keyword to text to 95819. Brian and the Morning Grind over on TikTok, Snap, IG, and Facebook is Red Hot Brian Scott. Weather in two words coming up and three things you should know from today's show. 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

0: We were playing Stick in My Blank. Here's the headline. Woman cleaning her garage finds blanks in her freezer. And I said it's blanks because it's plural. Wouldn't just be a blank. The clue was it's a real bang. Hold on, let me grab a couple texts. Hopefully the clue helped. Hold on. Firecrackers. All right. Can of gas. All right. Nope, not that one. can't say that one on the air. I don't know what that means. Okay. The woman found 26 of live dynamite inside her old freezer. She has no idea how they got there. But instead of removing them with her own hand, she did call the bomb squad. They safely removed them. I think it was... Oh, it was Thursday. We were cleaning stuff out for our garage sale that happened over the weekend, where we negotiated bric-a-brac stuff down from $10 to $5 and down from $5 to $3 and then from $3 to $1. But, you know, a lot of people got a great deal. Anyway, while cleaning, we found an old, like a cell phone charger, like a pack. It was a white pack. And... my girl used to use it all the time. I think she bought it when we first met or had it. It arrived with her and her cat and her bag of shoes when we first met. But it looked like it was going to explode. It was all puffy and big, like the inside had gotten hot or wet or something. So she did not call the bomb squad. She just removed it out and then put it in the kitchen where it looked like it was going to explode. And then it pushed like a sticky note on it and said, bad. So then every time I'd walk past it, I'd be like, oh, that thing could explode. It's bad. Here's the captain of the police, whatever department. This is in California, right, where she found 26 of live dynamite inside her freezer while cleaning out the garage. She don't even know how it got there. That's the baffling part of this whole thing.
1: There was approximately 20 active dynamite sticks in the freezer. She didn't know who it belonged to, how it got there. Our officer responded. We started evacuating people about 500 feet away from that residence.
0: I don't know. They don't know who it belongs to. It just was in her freezer somehow. Crazy husband is the answer. It doesn't say that here, but I'm guessing. Or crazy son. Either one of those answers, I bet, will work and solve the mystery.
2: Gotta get dipped. Gotta get dipped. Gotta get dipped.

You want to do a list of things that used to be affordable but now feel like you have a fancy VIP that can afford luxury when you buy them? I got that after 7 on Z92.3. You're shot to see Doja Cat. You pick the city with your best friend. We got hotel and airfare. That happens right after 7. So be ready. 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
0: 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I was about to, but you convinced us. Should I decorate her walls or log off to Pinterest? 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Even if I fall

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3: Making sure your kids get enough sleep. It's one of the most important things you can do for them as a parent, and yet it's often overlooked. Not only does sleep in the early years set the stage for mental and physical health, it also creates the foundation for how one sleeps later in life. That's according to the National Sleep Foundation. Now, that organization recommends 14 to 17 hours a night for newborns, 12 to 15 for infants, 11 to 14 for toddlers, 10 to 13 for preschoolers, and 9 to 11 for school-aged children. When it's age appropriate, start by talking to your kids about why sleep is important. It helps their body grow, helps their brains learn, helps their mood stay steady. Don't underestimate the importance of a routine. You can even narrate what you're doing step by step to help them along the way. I'm Dr. Sanjay Gupta, helping you live a better life.
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4: All right, number three on the list of things you should know from today's show. We went through a bunch of things that used to be affordable but now just feel like a luxury. That included red meat like steaks and stuff, movie tickets, sneakers, babysitters, concert tickets. Oof. That's just to name a few. And more. I'll end it with that. Number two on the list of things you should know from today's show. Science says laughter really is the best medicine. New study finds out that kids can help kids lower stress, strengthen relationships, and even more important, improve their brain development. And as they become an adult, they'll just keep on laughing. I don't know. I don't know what happened to my laughter. It's not there like it used to be. I mean, I'm trying to. And number one on the list of things you should know from today's show, if you hear about something or see it on TikTok called a gas station screw method scam. You're supposed to put the screw in the pump so that it doesn't automatically shut off. And then the rumor is that that doesn't reset the credit card receiving device. And then apparently the next person can go and then they can still use the other person's credit card. Anyway, none of that's true. So don't try it. You're just going to spill gas over your clothes. I think you're being pranked. Don't fall for it. I was trying to help. I hope I helped someone. Don't fall for it. It's to make you smell like gas and get gas everywhere. All right, that's it. See you back here tomorrow. Next chance to see Doja Cat is 11 a.m. with a new keyword to text back to 95819. And how about Punta Cana or Cancun with your best friend? That's at 1 p.m. Jordan's got that. More ultimate vacation getaways. It's summer around here. It's hot. And we're going to keep it going. We ask one thing. 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
10: Colleague of mine was telling me the other day about how their Instagram feed is filled with videos, most of them kind of funny, about how grandparents and friends tend to bulldoze new parents out of the way to get to see their baby. Now, as a dad of three daughters, I know how life really does become all about them the moment those kids are born. But I also know parents are still people, too, who need their own attention beyond being mom or dad. And moms, in particular in those early years, can feel especially invisible in the eyes of other people. So what can you do to stop contributing to what is known as maternal invisibility? Women we spoke to said these two things were the most helpful. When people stopped to ask how they could best support them, number one, or when they took the initiative to handle certain tasks that obviously needed to be done. I'm Dr. Sanjay Gupta, helping you live a better life.
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14: Colleague of mine was telling me the other day about how their Instagram feed is filled with videos, most of them kind of funny, about how grandparents and friends tend to bulldoze new parents out of the way to get to see their baby. As a dad of three daughters, I know how life really does become all about them the moment those kids are born. But I also know parents are still people, too, who need their own attention beyond being mom or dad. And moms, in particular in those early years, can feel especially invisible in the eyes of other people. So what can you do to stop contributing to what is known as maternal invisibility? Women we spoke to said these two things were the most helpful. When people stopped to ask how they could best support them, number one, or when they took the initiative to handle certain tasks that obviously needed to be done. I'm Dr. Sanjay Gupta, helping you live a better life.
15: Hey, what's good? It's Jordan. 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We have many amazing options. 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
5: You're so rude.
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5: 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You don't know my daughter.
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1: Another Shots at the Ultimate Vacation Getaway to Cancun or Punta Cana coming at 1. Partly sunny, 88 today. Storms possible tomorrow and 91. It's 85 right now in downtown Peoria.
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8: 20 years ago, the average attention span was about 2.5 minutes. Today, it's just 47 seconds. Pretty disconcerting. That's according to new research out of UC Irvine. But really, this isn't our fault, at least not entirely. We can blame technology and the world around us. Attention, it turns out, is not an unlimited resource. You only have so much of it to give. Start paying more attention to what times of the day you seem to be at your mental peak. Try to knock out the more complicated stuff during that time. It's also important to take breaks every so often so you can more easily lock in when you're trying to concentrate. One expert said, even trying to visualize where you want to end your day with everything all wrapped up or with tons left to do, that can act as a real motivator. I'm Dr. Sanjay Gupta, helping you live a better life.
6: 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He's got socks. 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Pop gets to pick. 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
3: It's caught on tape, the 911 dispatcher that was both answering a 911 call and ordering a McGriddle from McDonald's.
4: Sorry, what?
5: That should never happen. 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
3: 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Whoa. 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
1: Yeah.

0: Life with Dr. Sanjay Gupta.
1: People have started using AI for all sorts of things, but I cannot think of an area where the stakes are higher than your health. First of all, I'll tell you this. I know doctors who have cracked some seemingly impossible cases with the help of AI, so it can be a powerful tool. But AI can also hallucinate, provide bad advice, and be just as confident when it does that. If you do decide to plug any personal medical information into one of these chatbots, you should know that while the companies that created them have robust privacy protections in place, they are not bound by HIPAA, like your healthcare provider is. Whatever the advice presented to you, take it with a degree of healthy skepticism. Always get a second opinion. And remember, if you ever experience concerning symptoms, skip the AI consult and head straight to the ER. I'm Dr. Sanjay Gupta, helping you live a better life.
2: He's got ties. 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

0: 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Welcome in. It's Jordan. Lots to get to today. Try to keep up, friends. Coming up after 5 o'clock today, I'll give you another keyword. Your chance to check out Doja Cat in the city of your choice. Also, I've got another keyword coming up after 3. It's your chance to head to either Punta Cana or Cancun.
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7: Making sure your kids get enough sleep. It's one of the most important things you can do for them as a parent, and yet it's often overlooked. Not only does sleep in the early years set the stage for mental and physical health, it also creates the foundation for how one sleeps later in life. That's according to the National Sleep Foundation. Now, that organization recommends 14 to 17 hours a night for newborns, 12 to 15 for infants, 11 to 14 for toddlers, 10 to 13 for preschoolers, and 9 to 11 for school-aged children. When it's age appropriate, start by talking to your kids about why sleep is important. 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Don't underestimate the importance of a routine. You can even narrate what you're doing step by step to help them along the way. I'm Dr. Sanjay Gupta, helping you live a better life.
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4: 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Increasing clouds today, 88 at the high. A few clouds and 74 tonight. Scattered storms and 90 tomorrow.
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7: Making sure your kids get enough sleep. It's one of the most important things you can do for them as a parent, and yet it's often overlooked. Not only does sleep in the early years set the stage for mental and physical health, it also creates the foundation for how one sleeps later in life. That's according to the National Sleep Foundation. Now, that organization recommends 14 to 17 hours a night for newborns, 12 to 15 for infants, 11 to 14 for toddlers, 10 to 13 for preschoolers, and 9 to 11 for school-aged children. When it's age appropriate, start by talking to your kids about why sleep is important. It helps their body grow, helps their brains learn, helps their mood stay steady. Don't underestimate the importance of a routine. You can even narrate what you're doing step by step to help them along the way. I'm Dr. Sanjay Gupta, helping you live a better life.
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13: People have started using AI for all sorts of things, but I cannot think of an area where the stakes are higher than your health. First of all, I'll tell you this. I know doctors who have cracked some seemingly impossible cases with the help of AI, so it can be a powerful tool. But AI can also hallucinate, provide bad advice, and be just as confident when it does that. If you do decide to plug any personal medical information into one of these chatbots, you should know that while the companies that created them have robust privacy protections in place, they are not bound by HIPAA, like your healthcare provider is. 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Always get a second opinion. And remember, if you ever experience concerning symptoms, skip the AI consult and head straight to the ER. I'm Dr. Sanjay Gupta, helping you live a better life.
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1: 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Increasing clouds in 88 today. A few clouds at 74 tonight. Scattered storms and 90 tomorrow. Tomorrow night, thunderstorms in 72.

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13: Colleague of mine was telling me the other day about how their Instagram feed is filled with videos, most of them kind of funny, about how grandparents and friends tend to bulldoze new parents out of the way to get to see their baby. As a dad of three daughters, I know how life really does become all about them the moment those kids are born. But I also know parents are still people, too, who need their own attention beyond being mom or dad. And moms, in particular in those early years, can feel especially invisible in the eyes of other people. So what can you do to stop contributing to what is known as maternal invisibility? Women we spoke to said these two things were the most helpful. When people stopped to ask how they could best support them, number one, or when they took the initiative to handle certain tasks that obviously needed to be done. I'm Dr. Sanjay Gupta, helping you live a better life.
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3: It's caught on tape, the 911 dispatcher that was both answering a 911 call and ordering a McGriddle from McDonald's.
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11: Colleague of mine was telling me the other day about how their Instagram feed is filled with videos, most of them kind of funny, about how grandparents and friends tend to bulldoze new parents out of the way to get to see their baby. As a dad of three daughters, I know how life really does become all about them the moment those kids are born. But I also know parents are still people, too, who need their own attention beyond being mom or dad. And moms, in particular in those early years, can feel especially invisible in the eyes of other people. So what can you do to stop contributing to what is known as maternal invisibility? Women we spoke to said these two things were the most helpful. When people stopped to ask how they could best support them, number one, or when they took the initiative to handle certain tasks that obviously needed to be done. I'm Dr. Sanjay Gupta, helping you live a better life.
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1: 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Increasing clouds in 88 today, a few clouds in 74 tonight. Scattered storms in 90 tomorrow. Showers and thunderstorms in 72 tomorrow night.
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10: A better life with Dr. Sanjay Gupta.
11: Have you ever noticed that you mostly breathe through one nostril at a time? Even when you're not sick, even when your allergies aren't bothering you. The body actually switches the dominant nostril as frequently as every 2 hours while we're awake. That's according to Adam Taylor, an anatomy professor at Lancaster University in the UK. This alternating cycle is automatic. It's regulated subconsciously by the hypothalamus and the brain, he said. Your body does this to give each nostril a chance to rest and repair so they don't get too dried out, which could make it easier for pathogens and inflammation to cause damage. Now, Taylor also said studies suggest the left nostril may be more dominant, and when the right nostril is dominant, the body is in a more alert or even stressed state. Who knew? Pretty fascinating stuff. I'm Dr. Sanjay Gupta, helping you live a better life.
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12: It's caught on tape, the 911 dispatcher that was both answering a 911 call and ordering a McGriddle from McDonald's.
13: Uh-huh. McGriddle? Sorry, what?
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12: 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So...
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7: Yeah.

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1: 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It's Jordan. The 5 o'clock drive home is coming up in just a couple minutes. Tell us what you want to hear on the text line. 309-674-9292. I'll also have another keyword and your shot to see Doja Cat in the city of your choice. A road rager hit a driver with a ukulele. It's today's dumb crumb of the day. It's coming up in 6 minutes. Stand by.

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Police in California are investigating a road rage incident that ended with one person hitting another over the head with a ukulele. Both drivers left the scene, and it doesn't sound like there are any suspects.

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2: 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A lot of people think Memorial Day weekend is the official start to summer. 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

Peoria's hit, Z92.3. It's Jordan, the 5 o'clock drive home. Clarissa Jenkins will have the phone check before 6. Just after 6, I'll give you another keyword. It's your chance at the ultimate vacation getaway, sending you and a guest to Cancun or Punta Cana.

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12: A better life with Dr. Sanjay Gupta.
13: We all know how important it is to stay active as we age, especially as we get older. But I've come to realize that for as good as people are about getting their cardio in, a lot of older folks really don't seem to be doing the recommended amount of strength training or even understand why it's so important. It helps you stay functional and therefore independent for as long as possible. Certified strength and conditioning specialist Dana Santis says a great place to start is not with dumbbells or barbells, but with your body weight, which allows you to build strength while also learning how your body moves and where your limitations exist. It also reduces the risk of overwhelming your connective tissue, which adapts more slowly than muscles as we get older. Once you're comfortable, you can dial up that intensity, but do it slowly, do it carefully. I'm Dr. Sanjay Gupta, helping you live a better life.
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1: 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A few clouds at 74 tonight, scattered storms at 90 tomorrow. Thunderstorms in 72 tomorrow night, and Thursday, thunderstorms in 85.
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5: Hello.
6: Hi, can I speak to please?
5: This is Stephanie.
6: Hi, my name is Sherry Evans, calling from the police department, calling in regards to a noise complaint.
5: A noise complaint?
6: Correct. At your residence, you guys been doing a little bit of late night partying?
5: I wouldn't go as far as late night, but I mean, partying.
6: You know you live in a residential area, correct?
5: Yes.
6: Okay, that means that there's a lot of families, a lot of children, and you late night partying with you and your roommate there, there's an issue.
5: Okay, what's the issue?
6: Okay, the issue is noise. Does that make sense? Loud music?
5: Yeah, but I mean, I paid my rent there.
6: I don't care. Listen, I don't care if you pay rent. You still got to abide by the law. Everyone pays rent. Don't act like you're special.
5: Okay. What's your name again?
6: Do me a favor and tell me about an incident where an officer came to your house and you or somebody with you arrived at the door naked to greet the officer.
5: Well, it's my own house, so I
6: do me a favor, answer the question.
5: Okay, yes, that was me. I answered the door with no clothes on.
6: Why did you do that? I said, why did you do that?
5: Because I was drunk.
6: Okay, there we go. You see what I'm saying? There's noise complaints, there's loud music, and there's alcohol. If you cannot control yourself in a residential neighborhood, I suggest you move out or you'll be paying fines.
5: Are you a policewoman or like what are you?
6: Don't worry about it. Okay? I suggest you get your act together or you'll be paying fines.
5: Get my act together?
6: Get your act together.
5: No, you know what? I'm not liking this conversation we're having.
6: I wouldn't like it either if I was about to get a $275 noise violation. I wouldn't like it either.
5: $275?
6: $275 noise violation. You got it right, you licking naked jaybird.
5: Excuse me. What did you just call me?
6: I called you a naked jaybird because you're a stripper. You a stripper? Are you
5: a
6: stripper?
5: Does my voice make it sound like I'm a stripper? No, I'm not a stripper.
6: Why are you coming to the door naked?
5: I don't even know my profession. You're judging me.
6: I said, why are you coming to the door naked?
5: I'm done with you.
6: Yeah, you should be done. You know why? Because you've just been phone checked.
5: What? Are you f***ing kidding me?
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19: 20 years ago, the average attention span was about 2.5 minutes. Today, it's just 47 seconds. Pretty disconcerting. That's according to new research out of UC Irvine. But really, this isn't our fault, at least not entirely. We can blame technology and the world around us. Attention, it turns out, is not an unlimited resource. You only have so much of it to give. Start paying more attention to what times of the day you seem to be at your mental peak. Try to knock out the more complicated stuff during that time. It's also important to take breaks every so often so you can more easily lock in when you're trying to concentrate. One expert said, even trying to visualize where you want to end your day with everything all wrapped up or with tons left to do, that can act as a real motivator. I'm Dr. Sanjay Gupta, helping you live a better life.
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9: A better life with Dr. Sanjay Gupta.
10: Have you ever noticed that you mostly breathe through one nostril at a time? Even when you're not sick, even when your allergies aren't bothering you. The body actually switches the dominant nostril as frequently as every 2 hours while we're awake. That's according to Adam Taylor, an anatomy professor at Lancaster University in the UK. This alternating cycle is automatic. It's regulated subconsciously by the hypothalamus in the brain, he said. Your body does this to give each nostril a chance to rest and repair so they don't get too dried out, which could make it easier for pathogens and inflammation to cause damage. Now, Taylor also said studies suggest the left nostril may be more dominant, and when the right nostril is dominant, the body is in a more alert or even stressed state. Who knew? Pretty fascinating stuff. I'm Dr. Sanjay Gupta, helping you live a better life.
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1: 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A few clouds at 74 tonight. Scattered storms at 90 tomorrow. Thunderstorms in 72 tomorrow night.

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2: All right, we got new phone checks every weekday morning right here. Congrats to Sandy in Peoria on her divorce. And also, she's the newest victim of the I Just Got Phone Check Club.
3: Did you change your name, your name back to your maiden name?
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3: Not really, but I'm pretty sure you're the one that's supposed to be phone checked, though.

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13: How often do you stop to wonder whether you should share something that's revealing, maybe even embarrassing, with a partner, a friend, or even your boss? In her new book called Revealing, The Underrated Power of Oversharing, behavioral scientist Leslie John says doing just that can help you deepen relationships that are vital to your life. We need people to trust us in order to get things like love, friendship, and career success. That's what she told us. When you make yourself vulnerable by revealing something sensitive, it does make other people trust you. In turn, when you ask someone to reveal something about themselves, showing that interest will generally lead someone to like you more. Why? Because people like to be asked about themselves, she says. It also signals that they are discriminating and choosy, but in a good way. I'm Dr. Sanjay Gupta, helping you live a better life.
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14: We were playing Name That Noise. 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